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5: Ralph, CEO of Vandenberg's Jewelers, on the line right now. Ralph, what is happening for the big 50-year anniversary?
6: Well, the biggest thing is the sale. From October the 5th right through October 17th, we're putting up to 50% off everything in the store.
5: Ralph, you've traveled the world chasing gemstones. 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
6: The first trip I went into Russia back in the 1990s, just after the breakup of the Soviet Union. I was looking at getting some rough diamonds because they produce a lot there. And I just remember landing at the airport and everything was marble and gray.
5: Ralph, 46 years downtown, what do you think has kept Vandenberg's going?
6: I didn't really know until COVID hit. I mean, I always thought location, and it was such a busy place up until then. 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But we still managed to get people coming in, so I realized that maybe we were just a destination store. Maybe after that length of time and the kind of service and what we do is unique enough that it brought people back.
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5: The first trip I went into Russia back in the 1990s, just after the breakup of the Soviet Union. And I was looking at getting some rough diamonds because they produce a lot there. And I just remember landing at the airport and everything was marble and gray.
4: Ralph, 46 years downtown, what do you think has kept Vandenberg's going?
5: I didn't really know until COVID hit. I mean, I always thought location, and it was such a busy place up until then. Everybody left. Most of the stores around here was gone. All of the towers were empty. But we still managed to get people coming in, so I realized that maybe we were just a destination store. Maybe after that length of time and the kind of service and what we do is unique enough that it brought people back.
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1: Time to find out what's on Kenzie's radar.
2: Alberta is planning tougher penalties for people who illegally dump garbage on roadsides, farms, private property, and public land. The province says that fines could double to as much as $100,000.
3: Good.
2: And then that's for individuals, and it could be $1 million for corporations, with up to 6 months in jail in extreme cases.
3: Oh, jeez.
2: That's crazy. Alberta also wants more oversight of high-risk waste facilities. I don't know. That'd be pretty crazy, dumping an old crappy couch and then getting slapped with a $100,000 fine. That would be pretty funny and ironic.
3: It would, right?
2: Like trying to save money by dumping it somewhere and then they're like, nope, just kidding.
3: The couch you used to sit so comfortable on, dumped, and then you're stuck in a cold, nasty jail cell.
2: Yeah, right? How the turntables.
3: Yep.
2: Alberta is giving you a little more time to claim that $100 energy rebate. Mm. The deadline is pushed back to October 31st after about 1.5 million of the nearly 3.4 million eligible Albertans have applied. So the province is also bringing back its 13 cent per liter fuel tax cut through the end of the year.
3: Yeah, help me with diesel, please. It's very expensive right now. Diesel is stupid.
2: Well, that's what you get for driving diesel.
3: Well, it wasn't that bad before, and then all of a sudden it spiked up like diesel was the most popular kid in school.
2: Yeah, I feel like diesel was cheaper before, yeah. And then all of a sudden, now it's not. What happened?
3: Yep, I know.
2: I'm Kenzie. That's what's on my radar.
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1: Powered by Ozone. Ozone, well played.
3: Oh, them Oilers, Kenzie Ray. They opened the season with a 6-5 overtime loss to Vancouver. And Mikey Babcock, yeah, he says basically, guys, we've got some work to do.
5: Was an indication that we have serious work to do. And so we're going to have a look at it tomorrow and show the players and clear it up. But playing like that and getting away from what we're supposed to do is unacceptable for us. So we got to set a better standard for ourselves.
3: Mm-hmm.
2: Yeah, drop the hammer, Babcock.
3: That's right. Bouchard, he had a monster night. He had a hat trick, which is pretty cool. But he said even giving up 5 or 6 goals isn't going to cut it. The good news, they get another shot at Vancouver tonight, 8 p.m. puck drop. And in baseball, the Yankees, White Sox, and Padres are all moving on, while the Phillies stayed alive with an extra inning homer to beat Atlanta. I'm Jake Ryan, and that's your Play Sports.
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0: Trevor will love that we just played that, kicking off the show, if he's up and around already.
1: Oh, he is.
0: Oh, did he text in already?
1: Oh, yeah. He was bright and early. 5:30.
0: My, oh, my.
1: Yeah.
0: What a guy.
1: Yeah. He's bright and awake. And, oh, yeah. We got the thumbs up.
0: Oh, good. Well, good morning to you, everybody. Not a bad start to the morning. I got to see the nice stars out there as I looked up before I got into my a little bit chilly vehicle this morning. How was your ride in today?
1: Mine was good. I also noticed how many stars were out. It was so nice. I tried to take a photo, but it probably didn't turn out very good because light pollution.
0: Yes, yes. It's nice to look up, though, and just stop and take a moment.
1: Mm-hmm.
0: Right?
1: I agree.
0: Reflections from Jake Ryan this morning. Yeah, hope your day off yesterday was good, however you celebrated it, or reminisced, you know? Can be a pretty awkward day for some people. It can be a pretty good day for others, depending on how you used your time. But what did you get up to yesterday, Kenz?
1: What did I do? Honestly, I just got a lot of organizing done at the house.
0: Oh my God, how boring.
1: I know, but it feels a lot better now. There's just a lot of junk everywhere, and we need a little purging done. Yeah. So I kind of got rid of some stuff.
0: Like what?
1: A lot of our dog toys, because Jinx had a lot of them. So I went through them with her, and I let her sniff each one. And if she sniffed it for a long time, I would keep it. And if she didn't, then I would put it in the dono bin.
0: Oh, that's brilliant.
1: Yeah, so she was a part of that, too. And then I built my cat tree for Ozzy.
0: Yeah.
1: And that was fun. It's not the most stable, but that's fine because he's a light little fella. True. So. And then, yeah, they were doing a lot of construction around our house, so I just kind of stayed inside.
0: So for the cat tree, what kind of materials did you use?
1: Well, I did get some from my grandma from an old cat tree, but it didn't go together the same way it was supposed to. So I kind of randomly made it how I felt necessary. And then I made new ones out of stacked cardboard that I glued together. And then I wrapped that rope twine, the brown rope that you can get that they can scratch on it. I wrap that around them.
0: Good.
1: So I have a few little platforms of that I need Levi to still drill some holes in so that I can attach those. But it's pretty fun. And he was sleeping in the very, very top part.
0: Good.
1: It was so cute.
0: Oh, man. How handy is Kenzie Ray? My goodness.
1: I try.
0: Maybe for Christmas, I'll get a cat tree from you.
1: Maybe. I wouldn't trust it, though. What did you do?
0: I didn't do much. I basically hung out with Ariel. I took our cat for a walk, the polydactyl polar.
1: Oh, that's fun.
0: So he had a harness on, and he wants to run out of it, but he seems to be getting used to it a little bit because the other one kind of leads him, the other cat.
1: Gotcha.
0: So yeah, walking, I walked the cat a lot. So other than that, Ariel had a play date. That was fun for her. And then we went to Boston Pizza yesterday and took advantage of the free meals for kids for the last day.
1: Oh, fun.
0: Yeah, but that deal's over now, so.
1: Oh, yeah. I don't have kids.
0: How's our 6 a.m. listener club looking?
1: They're looking fine and dandy. We got Tone texting in. Tone got a cold.
0: Uh-oh.
1: I feel bad. I had a little 24-hour bug recently, too. That was not fun, so I hope you feel better. He wants Whatever You Like by T.I. And then we got Deneen texting in. Good morning, Deneen. And we got Charlene. We could kind of do that for Deneen as well, technically.
0: Okay, let's add her to the pile.
1: Yeah. Deneen. We got Chris Benson texting in. Oh my gosh, my voice just went out there. It's all the singing. Got Kaylee texting in. She sent us a photo of Finny.
0: Aww.
1: He's testing out his toys as per usual.
0: Good.
1: He's a hard worker, that one, that's for sure. Danielle texted us, but that was yesterday because she thought we were in the studio.
0: We were not here.
1: So she's a silly goose, and she's probably still hitting snooze right now, I bet.
0: Oh, probably.
1: Sounds like her. And then obviously Trev's texting in. Hello, Trev.
0: Well, let's start it off single ladies.

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16: Crews is still doing overnight road work on Terwilliger Drive on the exit ramp to go on to eastbound White Mud. Crews is still working on the west entrance of the High Level Bridge. Southbound 109th Street and westbound 97th Avenue. Stay left and use the east entrance. Canada Post is standing strong with Canadian businesses with solutions to help support you. 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
18: In Play 107 weather, the sun is still sticking around. High of 13 tomorrow, heading into the weekend. 15 on Saturday, and then up to 14 this afternoon. Right now, it is 2 degrees in the capital city. I'm Kenzie Ray with your Play 107 weather. 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

0: 6:32, Jake Ryan Kinsey. Ray, it is the Play Morning Show. Thank you for joining us this morning. And tonight is a special night. It's the media event at the new Hell's Kitchen over there at the River Cree Resort and Casino.
1: Mm-hmm.
0: I just tweeted at Gordon Ramsay. I said, hey, G-Ram, are you going to be in YEG for the Hell's Kitchen media event? Or do you have better things to do?
1: Hopefully he doesn't have better things to do.
0: I hope not. Wouldn't it be cool to see him?
1: That would be so fun.
0: I was talking to Ariel about this yesterday, and she's like, Dad, can I come? I'm like, no, I'm sorry. This is one of those events where you cannot attend.
1: Mm-hmm.
0: And I think you wanted to bring Levi.
1: Mm-hmm.
0: But there was no plus ones or anything like that for this event.
1: No, but Jane's going to bring me and Levi in on another date for our own little dinner night on them, which is really nice of her to do.
0: She's a sweetheart.
1: Truly.
0: Like one of the nicest people over there at the River Cree Resort and Casino.
1: Definitely.
0: I do recommend talking to her if you ever get a chance.
1: Mm-hmm.
0: But what are you expecting tonight? Any expectations in your mind? Or
1: I'm just excited to see how it's set up, I guess, because I've seen the one in Vegas. So like I kind of have that to go off of. Mm. But so I guess I'm just comparing it to that and seeing how different it is or how like just how big it is or how small it's. I don't know what size it's going to be or anything.
0: I wonder if it's ridiculously fancy.
1: I would assume they're probably all on the same level. Mm-hmm. I'm assuming the consistency of them all would probably be the same if it's Gordon Ramsay who's, you know, behind all of it at least.
0: What category would we put his food in? Would we put it in like, I don't know, obscure? Like what would be the weirdest thing on the menu, do we think?
1: I mean, it depends on what their menus are, because sometimes they change them out, but their staple menu is usually like the beef Wellington, the lobster risotto and spaghetti and like kind of the basic things, mm-hmm. which aren't too out there, but they are very pricey from my experience at Hell's Kitchen before. But they are very good, to be fair. But mm-hmm. it's definitely higher on the price point for sure. But it's not when you go to a restaurant and it's super fancy and you get like two little tiny pieces on a big plate. It's not like that. You actually get a full serving, which is nice. It's a little more worth it, but
0: good.
1: Yeah, I'm excited to see if they have a fancy menu or if it's regular or...
0: Yeah, but the big question is Gordon going to be there?
1: I know. That really is the defining thing of the night. That would be crazy if he was there. I would be so pumped.
0: Okay, here's what we do.
1: Okay.
0: We can track flights.
1: Mm.
0: And we can see where Gordon Ramsay is right now. And we can see if a flight from where he is taken off to Edmonton anytime soon.
1: Oh, yeah. That'll check out.
0: That'll do it. But in the meantime, maybe he'll tweet me back and be like, shut the F up, Jake.
1: He'll sit at our table.
0: Yeah, maybe.

0: Gallagher, Brit on the Play Morning Show. Kinsey, I cannot remember, even though it was like Tuesday, what happened on 1K Wordplay. Do you recall?
1: We did 50.
0: 50 bucks?
1: Or 75.
0: Did I leave the room or did you leave the room?
1: You left the room.
0: Okay.
1: Yeah.
0: Man, feels like forever ago, even though we just had one day off.
1: It really does. I know, right?
0: Now, tomorrow's Friday already. But hey, if you want to win yourself $1,000 this morning, set your alarm. You know, maybe you can't stick around the whole time. And 7:45, we will do the cue to call. And Kinsey will pick five words. I'll pick five words. And then you get to pick who leaves the studio if you end up landing on caller 7. So good luck. Here's Sugar Jones.

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14: Play Edmonton traffic.
3: Seeing quite a bit of slow volume westbound on the Yellowhead between 121st Street and 127th due to road work. There's also construction that has the west entrance to the High Level Bridge closed. You can use the east entrance from southbound 109th Street or westbound 97th Avenue. And there's still that overnight road work on Terwilliger Drive onto the exit ramp to go eastbound White Mud. 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I'm Amber Belzer.
15: Get in Play 107 weather. Getting more sunshine this week. Going to be getting up to 13 tomorrow, 15 on Saturday, and then we'll be hitting 14 this afternoon. Still sitting at 2 degrees right now in E-Tizzle Town. I'm Kenzie Ray with your Play 107 weather.
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1: Time to find out what's on Kenzie's radar.
2: Timba, a South Edmonton dog, lost a leg after being hit by a private e-scooter on a sidewalk.
3: Aww.
2: Yeah, Timba's owner says that she was walking him when a teenager came speeding towards them and she couldn't get him out of the way in time, sadly. So Timba has since had his leg amputated and is now recovering, but his owner says that he's very nervous around cyclists and scooters and skateboarders now, which is obviously very fair.
3: Of course.
2: And honestly, I saw a video of him, and for just becoming an amputee doggo, he seems quite chipper, and he has already gotten the hang of walking.
3: Oh, good.
2: And he was jumping on little benches and things with his one front leg, so it looks like he is doing good, and he seems very... In a good state of mind, considering, but you gotta make sure you watch out for those doggos when you're on your scooter scoots, because poor little Timba.
3: Especially when you say it like that.
2: I know, right?
3: You know, watch out for the scoot scoots.
2: Yeah, careful. But I'm glad Timba's doing okay.
3: Me too.
2: Minus the leg. And Edmonton's on-demand transit service could make it easier for seniors to get to everyday destinations. Starting next year, the city's looking at adding stops at select shopping centers, libraries, and recreation centers. And they say that this could help people get groceries and run errands without having to rely on a cab or public transit. And I do like this because I don't like the idea of vulnerable seniors being on public transit, especially these days. You just never know. So if they need to go get some coffee or some breakfast things, just give them their own little private transit that they can get there and back from. So I think this is a really good idea, and I hope that it all goes well and all those little seniors get where they need to go.
3: Heartwarming.
2: Yeah, I'm Kenzie. That's what's on my radar.
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3: Oilers open the season with a 6-5 overtime loss to the Vancouver Canucks. Yeah, the comeback was pretty impressive. Only they lost, which really sucks. But Evan Bouchard, he was absolutely ridiculous. Hat trick, 5 points. Unfortunately, the Oilers had some major defensive breakdowns. And Mike Babcock says they've got serious work to do. So naturally, they get to do it all over again tonight in Vancouver. 8 p.m. puck drop for the Oil. Meanwhile, the baseball playoffs are already getting spicy. The Yankees, boo! Yeah, they beat out the Red Sox. White Sox moved on. They're from Chicago. And the San Diego Padres are moving on. Yeah, they knocked out the Cubs from Chicago. So now they get the Milwaukee Brewers, who had the best record in Major League Baseball. So that's going to be a tough one for the Padres. Yeah. And the Edmonton Elks, they are back in action Friday, October 9th, visiting Hamilton, 5 p.m. kickoff. I'm Jake. That's your Play Sports.
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0: time for the Thursday edition of Showbiz. First up, Kate Middleton loves doing the dishes. Apparently, Kate and Prince William have a little system at home. I guess Kate does the dishes and William dries. So even royalty has the classic, you wash, I'll dry marriage arrangement. Kenzie, do you and your husband have an arrangement when it comes to the chores at all?
1: We both just kind of pick up wherever, whenever. There's not really a set who does what, which is kind of nice. But I'm glad that royalty does it too, because they should. That's life skills.
0: So Kate basically says they're a good double act and they even get the kids involved. I guess nothing says British royalty like a family dishwashing assembly line.
1: As much as I don't want to get into Christmas things right now, because I know it's still very early, Arnie Schwarzenegger, he's officially Santa Claus. The first trailer for his new Christmas movie, The Man with the Bag, is out, and it's basically a holiday heist movie.
2: Larger than life, and goes by many names.
3: Yeah. Do I know you?
4: Christkindl, Weihnachtsmann, Christmas man. That's what the dogs call me.
2: This Christmas,
4: my bag was stolen by a very naughty elf.
2: The world will know him as...
4: I'm Santa Claus.
1: So Santa's magical bag gets stolen by a rogue elf, so he recruits a thief from his naughty list to help get it back. I'm very excited. He's very in his element in this. It's like Terminator, but Santa Claus edition. That movie hits Prime Video December 2nd. If you haven't seen the trailer, you should look it up because it looks great. And things got very bloody on the latest episode of Survivor. Contestant Brady Booker, he accidentally chopped off part of his thumb with a machete while cutting wood. Silly goose. And it's funny because the 27-year-old professional wrestler was more worried about getting kicked off the show than the injury itself. And doctors did end up clearing him to continue after dressing the wound and giving him antibiotics. He even asked to keep the severed piece as a souvenir.
0: How nice. Little snack later.
1: Yeah. I would be concerned about having a wound when you're in the jungle. Priorities, I guess.
0: Next up, Jim Carrey. Yeah, that goofy guy. He is married. It was just confirmed he married his longtime girlfriend, Min Ah. Yeah, they were photographed together at the Caesar Awards 7 months before the wedding. And Jim even thanked her in French during his speech, calling her his sublime companion. Yeah, Jim Carrey, married in France, speaking French. Somewhere the mask is wearing a beret.
1: If it's really Jim Carrey.
0: Exactly.
1: I don't know, the photo they posted, it don't look like him.
0: Next up, Anne Hathaway. We touched on this a little bit last week, but she revealed she was pregnant with her third child about 2.5 weeks before The Devil Wears Prada 2 press tour started. And apparently, the big pregnancy symptoms were a heightened sense of smell and acne. So imagine having to do a giant Hollywood press tour while pregnant, dealing with cameras, interviews, and your nose is basically a bloodhound. It gets better. You touched on this last week. Her doctor advised her not to do hot ones because spicy chicken wings could potentially trigger early labor.
1: I saw a video of all of them on the red carpet. You could tell that she was not having it with all the paparazzi, and she told them, we're going to do 1, 2, 3, 4, 5, 6, and like numbered out who was going to go when and how they were doing the order. Like she was lining it up and she was telling them what to do. And I respect her for that.
0: There is your showbiz.

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17: Watch out for a crash at the intersection of Rabbit Hill Road and the Anthony Henday Overpass. All directions are affected. We have volume headed into the university on Fox Drive, headed onto Belgravia Road, and construction slowing it down 87th Avenue east and westbound at 184th Street to Meadowlark Road. And the Yellowhead is really busy between 121st and 127th due to road work. 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With Play 107 traffic, I'm Amber Belzer.
18: In Play 107 weather, the sunny sun is hanging around with us for a bit here. Tomorrow's going to be getting up to 13. Saturday will be a spicy 15. And then this afternoon, we're going to reach 14. Right now, sadly, we are still sitting at 2 degrees here in E-Town. I'm Kenzie Ray with your Play 107 weather.

0: Jake Ryan, Kenzie Ray. Play a morning show at 7:28, and I have a theory about the Oilers' new goal song. Kenzie, I did play a little clip of it earlier for you. So you didn't hear it in its entirety, but you kind of got the idea, right?
1: Mm-hmm.
0: And just to remind you out there, this was their song last year after they scored a goal. So Connor McDavid, oh my God, it's goals! Yeah, classic, right?
1: Mm-hmm.
0: Well, Oilers have a new goal song this season, and I actually think it was time. So here it is for you. Have a listen.

0: very Alberta.
1: Yeah, it's very giving Nickelback.
0: Mm-hmm.
1: It's like the, we're going out tonight.
0: Totally. I can eventually see everybody singing along to that and getting down to it, especially after some of those Rogers beers.
1: Yeah.
0: But yeah, you're right. It sounds a little like they shoved Nickelback into AI and said, make an Oilers goal song, right?
1: Mm-hmm.
0: But this song is called Striking Oil, and it's from an Edmonton local band by the name of Royal Tusk. And I do love that it's a local band, like Royal Tusk, literally from Edmonton. So every time the Oilers score, we're getting a little piece of our city blasted through Rogers Place.
1: Yeah, that's cool. And I think it's nice to have a little bit of a change, mm-hmm. too.
0: Well, that's the thing, right? Music is emotional. Well, to me anyway. Like, if you hear a song enough times during a playoff run, you kind of start connecting that song with those moments, right?
1: Oh, for sure.
0: And let's be honest, the old goal song has a lot of losing attached to it.
1: That's kind of my thought, is maybe... Yeah. Maybe it was a sign that the song is not working for us.
0: Yeah, like, don't get me wrong. There's been some amazing Oilers moments with that song, but there's also been some absolutely brutal playoff exits. Mm-hmm. You know, Florida Panthers twice. Yeah. So I'm ready to move on. New song, new season, new memories, and maybe, just maybe, Striking Oil, this new song becomes the soundtrack to a Stanley Cup run, right?
1: Let's go!

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14: Watch out for a collision. Rabbit Hill Road at the south end of the Henday Overpass. All directions are affected. We have a four-vehicle collision on the Yellowhead eastbound before Victoria Trail. Stay to the right. And heavy volume on Yellowhead westbound between 121st and 127th Street due to the road work in the area. It's also quite busy for Fox Drive headed onto Belgravia Road into the university. 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With Play 107 traffic, I'm Amber Belzer.
15: In Play 107 weather, it may be cooling down, but the sun ain't going anywhere. Tomorrow's going to get up to 13, Saturday up to 15, and then today's going to hit 14 in the afternoon. 'Tis still 2 whopping degrees in the sunny capital city right now. I'm Kenzie Ray with your Play 107 weather.
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1: Alrighty, we got Jane on the line. She's ready to play some 1K Wordplay this morning. Woo. How you doing, Jane?
2: Good, thank you.
1: Good. What you up to right now?
2: Just working.
1: Working, that's fair. She's hard at it. We love it. Well, time to take a little break from the work.
2: Sounds good to me.
1: Now, who would you like to leave the room today, Jane? Is it going to be Jake or me?
2: I'm going to choose Jake.
1: Jake, all
3: Goodbye,
1: right.
3: Goodbye, everybody.
1: Get out of here. Don't forget your headphones.
4: Oh, I thought you were going to say, don't let the door hit you in the...
1: Oh, well, that too. Yeah. All right. Oh, the sun's coming up. It looks so nice. All right, he is out of the studio. Ready to go, Jane?
2: You betcha.
1: All righty. Your first word is fever.
2: Sick.
1: Sick? Cool. Next one is concrete.
2: Hard.
1: Hard. Perfect. Next word is clap.
2: Hands.
1: Hands. Awesome. All right. Kettle.
2: Bike.
1: Sorry, kettle, K-E-T-T-L-E.
2: Oh, okay, thank you. Yes, I thought you said kettle.
1: No, you're good.
2: I don't know. Tea.
1: Tea? Awesome. Okay, and then your last word is nest.
2: Bird.
1: Bird. Awesome. All right, Jake, he's got a box.
5: You got a package from somebody.
1: Me?
5: Yeah.
1: That's for me? Oh, I think that's from Chris Benson. He texted earlier about that. He said he asked if I got his Prezi.
3: I was like, anyways. Oh, there's a package for me. And it says Kenzie Ray. Anyway, back to Jane.
1: Sorry, Jane. Yeah, all right. Jane had very good answers.
3: Of course she would. She sounds very with it.
1: She very clearly with it with her answers, mm-hmm. Yes. So hopefully we can get her 1K. That would be lovely. Okay, Jake. Ready?
3: I'm ready.
1: Okay. First word is... I almost said the wrong one. Kettle.
3: Kettle. I have two words I'm thinking of.
1: Yup.
3: Jane, do you work out a lot?
2: No.
3: Okay. Normally I wouldn't ask that.
1: Oh my gosh.
3: Boil?
1: No. She said tea.
3: That was my next one.
1: Ah.
3: Come on, Jake.
1: Frig. You know, that's okay. Because we can still do a hundy.
3: Okay, let's do it. Reset. Right.
1: Yeah. Starting over. Fever.
3: Cold.
1: Ah, she said sick.
3: I was thinking she'd say dream from that Alex Warren song.
1: I was hoping you didn't say that.
3: Okay, so. Well, I didn't, so.
1: Okay, this one, I think you can get. Clap.
3: Clap.
1: Yeah.
3: Hands.
1: There we go.
2: Woohoo.
1: Hooray.
3: On the board, $25 for Jane. Feeling a little better now.
1: All right. Nest.
3: Birds. Bird.
1: Yes. Yay, there we go.
3: $50, let's go 75 and call it even.
1: All right.
2: Whoops, you're at.
1: Concrete. What?
3: Concrete?
1: They just poured concrete around my house. I felt inspired.
3: Hmm. Concrete. Cement?
1: Oh, no. That's a good one, though. She said hard.
3: Yeah, harden?
1: Hard.
3: Ah,
1: just hard.
3: Of course.
1: But, I mean, she's not wrong.
3: No.
1: Ours just hardened, so now we can walk on it.
3: Oh, good for you.
1: Yeah.
3: Well, with that said, $50 for you, Jane. I'm sorry I couldn't do better for you.
6: That's okay. $50 is $50. I didn't have 5 minutes ago.
1: No.
6: Good. Thank you very much.
3: Well, so thanks lovely. For being so fun.
1: Yeah.
6: It's awesome. Thank all you, right. guys.
3: You're very welcome. We will try all over again tomorrow because tomorrow's Friday, and we'd be playing anyway if it's a Friday. But you're shot at $1,000 tomorrow, so good luck.
7: Wake up. Start your day with Edmonton's easiest smile. Let's wake these people up. The first one on your mind when you wake up.
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Coming up for you just after 8 on the Play Morning Show, and we will have today's riddle. Also, Kenzie's Radar coming up next, and we'll check on sports. Here is Taylor Swift on Play 107. Good morning. I had

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2: St. Albert has officially broken ground on its fourth fire station as the city continues to grow. The new station will be built near St. Albert Trail and Neil Ross Road. What a cool road, Neil Ross Road. And it's helping firefighters respond faster to new neighborhoods in the area.
3: Good.
2: So that's good. It's going to be a two-story facility with space for firefighter paramedics, and it is expected to open in 2028.
3: Nothing wrong with that.
2: No, yeah, we love that. You need fire protection.
3: Absolutely.
2: And last week, I mentioned that it was Fat Bear Week 2026.
3: Yeah.
2: And we have a new Fat Bear Week champion.
3: Okay, who is it?
2: So his name is Backpack the Bear. He's been crowned the fattest bear at Alaska's National Park with more than 103,000 votes.
3: Nice.
2: He must be a chonky little boy. I mean, he is. Backpack is about 20 years old, and he's estimated to weigh between 1,000 and 1,200 pounds.
3: Mm, my goodness.
2: Yeah, and fun fact, he got his nickname because as a cub, he'd climb onto his mom's back while she swam through the river. And his mom, Holly, actually won the competition for fattest bear back in 2019.
3: Well, keep it in the family.
2: I know, right? It's so cute. So congratulations, Backpack, on being Alaska's fattest bear. Very exciting news. That's what's on my radar.
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1: Powered by Ozone. Ozone, well played.
3: All right, I'm going to say it. That Oilers game was fun. Not necessarily fun, though. If you're Mike Babcock, yeah, but as a hockey fan, come on.
5: Was an indication that we have serious work to do. And so we're going to have a look at it tomorrow and show the players and clear it up. But playing like that and getting away from what we're supposed to do is unacceptable for us. So we got to set a better standard for ourselves.
3: Okay, so the Oilers were down 5-2 in the third, then decided, now we're not doing this tonight. Then they score three straight to tie it and force overtime. Evan Bouchard had a hat trick and 5 points. That's actually historic. He's the first defenseman in NHL history to have 5 points in a season opener.
2: Wow.
3: By the way, Paul Cotter ended it for Vancouver in overtime, and we lost.
2: Sounds like an emotional roller coaster, and I'm glad I didn't witness it.
3: Oilers did get a point, and guess what? Round two tonight in Vancouver should be a good one, especially after that loss. Hopefully the Oilers can compete big time tonight.
2: Yeah, a little redemption would be nice.
3: Yeah, I'm Jake, and that's your Play Sports.
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0: check it out. Thelma already texting in. She's like, what is the riddle for today? Well, we're about to tell you. Don't forget to get your shout outs in if you're on your way to school and the kids want a shout out. 780-784-7107. Kenzie, what is today's riddle?
1: Alrighty. Today's riddle is, what can you hold in your right hand but never in your left?
0: What? That's hard.
1: What can you hold in your right hand but never in your left?
0: Okay. I don't know the answer, so I gotta make guesses as well.
1: Yeah.
0: I'm gonna say, I don't even know. I can't even think of anything.
1: You can do it.
0: Yeah, 780-784-7107. We'll read your answers and your shout outs right after Lights from Ellie Goulding on Play 107.
1: Oh, yeah.

0: It is 8:15. Looking like a beautiful start to the day in the capital city. I'm Jake with Kenzie Ray. Kenzie, why don't you rattle off that riddle one more time for those of them that missed it?
1: Alrighty. So, what can you hold in your right hand, but never in your left?
0: Yeah. I'm drawing a blank on that one.
1: Oh, man. Got some good guesses here. Esom, I'm not sure if I'm saying that right. They said left wrist. Dustin and Sharla both said left elbow, that's a very good answer.
0: Okay.
1: Samantha said right fingers. Sandra said right-handed scissors. That's a good answer. And Nova said right hand with a winky face, so I don't don't know if she was joking when she said that or not. But we did get some people getting it right, though. Paige, Bree, Amber, Cindy, Harris, Darcy, and Drake. You guys all did nail it. And
0: oh, good.
1: So just one shout out here. We got Johnny. Shout out to Melissa for always driving us.
0: Very sweet.
1: Thanks, Melissa. You're doing the Lord's work out there, driving people where they need to be.
0: Yeah, big shout out to the bus drivers as well and teachers listening on their way to school.
1: Yeah, Diana's one of our... Diane. Yeah, she's our bus driver. She says she always decorates it up for Halloween and stuff for the kids.
0: Oh, fantastic.
1: Yeah.
0: So. And by the way, if you ever have a riddle you want to share with us that we can use, submit it. 780-784-7107. And one more shout out here to Anastasia and Penelope. Their guess was a pencil.
1: Oh, okay. Mm-hmm. That's fair.
0: Clever.
1: It would be hard if you're not left-handed.
0: So let's reveal the answer next.

0: right, let's find out what today's answer to our riddle is. Lots of great guesses. Thank you so much for participating. We love your shout outs and hearing from you. Kenzie, what is that riddle one more time?
1: So, what can you hold in your right hand, but never in your left?
0: Now that I know the answer, I'm like, oh, of course.
1: Right? I feel like that's always the way it goes with riddles, you know? Well, the answer is your left hand.
0: There you go.
1: Yeah. I do like left elbow as an answer, too, though, because technically it's not wrong. Because you literally can't grab that. I mean, you can kind of hold. You can hold, like, your left thumb.
0: Yeah.
1: But lots of good answers out there. Thanks for everyone who texted in.
0: Yeah. 821 coming up at 840. We do the Throwback Throwdown. And today, we are giving away the River Cree Resort's first ever Halloween Bash tickets with legendary DJ Jermaine Dupri and special guest DJ Invincible. So we're talking hip-hop, R&B, big party energy, and hopefully some ridiculous costumes. I'm debating whether I should dress up as Gordon Ramsay.
1: Do it.
0: You know, because the River Cree just opened up the new Hell's Kitchen.
1: That'd be hilarious.
0: It would work out well.
1: Yeah.
0: So stick around for that. You can vote and get in on those passes.
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0: Ralph, CEO of Vandenberg's Jewelers, on the line right now. Ralph, what is happening for the big 50-year anniversary?
7: Well, the biggest thing is the sale. From October the 5th right through October 17th, we're putting up to 50% off everything in the store.
0: Ralph, you've traveled the world chasing gemstones. What's one experience you'll never forget?
7: The first trip I went into Russia back in the 1990s, just after the breakup of the Soviet Union. I was looking at getting some rough diamonds because they produce a lot there. And I just remember landing at the airport and everything was marble and gray.
0: Ralph, 46 years downtown, what do you think has kept Vandenberg's going?
7: I didn't really know until COVID hit. I mean, I always thought location, and it was such a busy place up until then. Everybody left. Most of the stores around here was gone. All of the towers were empty. But we still managed to get people coming in, so I realized that maybe we were just a destination store. Maybe after that length of time and the kind of service and what we do is unique enough that it brought people back.
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1: We have a collision on Highway 825 and Highway 37, just north of Fort Saskatchewan. In town, a collision being cleared up eastbound Yellowhead and Victoria Trail. Stay to the left. And there's a collision on Rabbit Hill Road on the south end of the Anthony Henday Overpass. All directions are affected. Plus heavy volume westbound on the Yellowhead between 121st and 127th Street through the construction zone. 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
23: In Play 107 weather, the sun is sticking around for a while still. High of 13 tomorrow, 15 on Saturday, and then up to 14 this afternoon. We are now at one single degree in the YEG. I'm Kenzie Ray with your Play 107 weather.

at 8:40 in 9 minutes, you could win some tickets to the Halloween Bash. Woo! Yep. 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

0: It's time to play the throwback throwdown. 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
1: We've officially entered spooky season, and yeah, it's October 1st, so I'm picking Bone Thugs and Harmony. 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
0: Well, I don't have a fun anecdote. 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
0: We're all clear of the collision eastbound Yellowhead of Victoria Trail, but we still have the collision on Rabbit Hill Road just south of the Anthony Hannaday overpass affecting all directions. There's crews on scene to a collision involving a bus on 106th Street and 40th Avenue. And we have reports of a new collision now northbound 114th Street just before 76th Avenue. Starting this Friday, visit Shoppers Drug Mart for the bonus redemption event and get more for your points. 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With Play 107 traffic, I'm Amber Belzer.
18: In Play 107 weather, we are still getting blessed with that sunshine, my friends. Going to be getting up to 13 tomorrow, 15 on Saturday, and then up to 14 this afternoon. We are still sitting at 1 degree right now here in E-Town. I'm Kenzie Ray with your Play 107 weather. Let's have some fun. This game is sick. It's time to play the throwback. Throw down quick. Don't be too shy. Just text in and vote for the song that you'd like to win.
19: There you go. You voted. You did good. We have tickets up for grabs for our big Halloween bash. Oh, yeah. The Play 107 Halloween bash, River Cree Resort and Casino, October 30th. Kenzie's going. I'm going. You should be going. Ryder and Lisa are going. It's going to be a great time.
18: Absolutely. I'm excited. It's going to be fun.
19: Yeah. Lots of votes coming in. Who is our big winner today? Is it going to be you or me?
18: It is me. But we also have another big winner. Oh. Because we chose one of you. I put all of your names into a spin wheel.
19: Okay.
18: For all of you who voted. And we have a winner for two tickets to our Halloween bash. And that winner is Justin Colosa.
19: Yeah, Justin.
18: Way to go, buddy.
19: Justin, what are you going to be for Halloween, man?
18: Yeah.
19: I'm thinking about being Gordon Ramsay. Kenzie's thinking about being a shark.
18: Yeah, why not?
19: Just kidding, I made that up.
18: I'll put in my real shark teeth.
19: Why did Thrift Shop win? I mean,
18: why did it not?
19: It's the first of the month, spooky season, Bone Thugs and Harmony, first of the month. Like, what's wrong with you people?
18: They just like the thrifting better.
19: Whatever.
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0: Number one for three.

0: Middleton loves doing the dishes. Apparently, Kate and Prince William have a little system at home. I guess Kate does the dishes and William dries. So even royalty has the classic, you wash, I'll dry marriage arrangement. Kenzie, do you and your husband have an arrangement when it comes to the chores at all?
1: We both kind of pick up wherever, whenever. There's not really a set who does what, which is kind of nice. But I'm glad that royalty does it too, because they should, because that's life skills.
0: So Kate basically says they're a good double act and they even get the kids involved. I guess nothing says British royalty like a family dishwashing assembly line.

saying I want to. What I'm trying to say is that I love you. I feel like this.

0: As much as I don't want to get into Christmas things right now, because I know it's still very early, Arnie Schwarzenegger, he's officially Santa Claus. The first trailer for his new Christmas movie, The Man with the Bag, is out, and it's basically a holiday heist movie.
1: Larger than life, and goes by many names.
2: Yeah. Do I know you?
3: Chris Kindle, Weihnachtsmann, Christmas man. Brrr. That's what the dogs call me.
1: This Christmas, my bag was stolen
3: by a very naughty elf.
1: The world will know him as...
3: I'm Santa Claus.
0: So Santa's magical bag gets stolen by a rogue elf, so he recruits a thief from his naughty list to help get it back. I'm very excited. He's very in his element in this. It's like Terminator, but Santa Claus edition. That movie hits Prime Video December 2nd. If you haven't seen the trailer, you should look it up because it looks great.

0: I have a theory about the Oilers' new goal song. Kenzie, I did play a little clip of it earlier for you. So you didn't hear it in its entirety, but you kind of got the idea, right?
1: Mm-hmm.
0: And just to remind you out there, this was their song last year after they scored a goal. So Connor McDavid, oh my God, it goes! Yeah, classic, right?
1: Mm-hmm.
0: Well, Oilers have a new goal song this season, and I actually think it was time. So here it is for you. Have a listen.

0: very Alberta.
1: Yeah, it's very giving Nickelback.
0: Mm-hmm.
1: It's like the, we're going out tonight.
0: Totally. I can eventually see everybody singing along to that and getting down to it, especially after some of those Rogers beers.
1: Yeah.
0: But yeah, you're right. It sounds a little like they shoved Nickelback into AI and said, make an Oilers goal song, right?
1: Mm-hmm.
0: But this song is called Striking Oil. And it's from an Edmonton local band by the name of Royal Tusk. And I do love that it's a local band, like Royal Tusk, literally from Edmonton. So every time the Oilers score, we're getting a little piece of our city blasted through Rogers Place.
1: Yeah, that's cool. And I think it's nice to have a little bit of a change,
0: mm-hmm.
1: too.
0: Well, that's the thing, right? Music is emotional. Well, to me anyway. Like, if you hear a song enough times during a playoff run, you kind of start connecting that song with those moments, right?
1: Oh, for sure.
0: And let's be honest, the old goal song has a lot of losing attached to it.
1: That's kind of my thought is maybe it was a sign that the song is not working for us.
0: Yeah, like, don't get me wrong. There's been some amazing Oilers moments with that song, but there's also been some absolutely brutal playoff exits, mm-hmm. you know, Florida Panthers twice. Yeah. So I'm ready to move on. New song, new season, new memories, and maybe, just maybe, Striking Oil, this new song becomes the soundtrack to a Stanley Cup run, right?
1: Let's go!
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0: sounds a little like they shoved Nickelback into AI and said make an Oilers goal song, right?
1: Mm-hmm.
0: But this song is called Striking Oil, and it's from an Edmonton local band by the name of Royal Tusk. And I do love that it's a local band, Royal Tusk, literally from Edmonton. 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
4: Ralph, CEO of Vandenberg's Jewelers, on the line right now. Ralph, what is happening for the big 50-year anniversary?
5: Well, the biggest thing is the sale. From October the 5th right through October 17th, we're putting up to 50% off everything in the store.
4: Ralph, you've traveled the world chasing gemstones. What's one experience you'll never forget?
5: The first trip I went into Russia back in the 1990s, just after the breakup of the Soviet Union. I was looking at getting some rough diamonds because they produce a lot there. And I just remember landing at the airport and everything was marble and gray.
4: Ralph, 46 years downtown, what do you think has kept Vandenberg's going?
5: I didn't really know until COVID hit. I mean, I always thought location, and it was such a busy place up until then. Everybody left. Most of the stores around here was gone. 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But we still managed to get people coming in, so I realized that maybe we were just a destination store. Maybe after that length of time and the kind of service and what we do is unique enough that it brought people back.
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2: Let's start on the ice, where the Edmonton Oilers look to avenge their season-opening loss tonight as they visit the Vancouver Canucks in NHL action. Elsewhere, the Calgary Flames open their season at home as they welcome the Seattle Kraken. To football, Deshaun Watson and the Cleveland Browns will look to improve to 3-1 when they host their AFC North Division rival Pittsburgh Steelers in Thursday night football action. Since a rough opening weekend loss to Jacksonville, Watson has thrown for 4 touchdowns, no interceptions, while leading the Browns above 500 for the first time since 2023. North of the border, quarterback Bo Levi Mitchell expects to return to the Hamilton Tiger Cats next season. The 36-year-old has been out since suffering a serious ankle injury on July the 5th in a game versus the Winnipeg Blue Bombers. And on a different field, the Atlanta Braves and Philadelphia Phillies will play the third and deciding game of their wild card series tonight.
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0: traffic.
1: Watch out for a collision on 97th Street northbound near 127th Avenue. We do have a bunch of construction along Yellowhead, and traffic is slowing down through the area from St. Albert Trail till 97th Street. 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

0: sounds a little like they shoved Nickelback into AI and said make an Oilers goal song, right?
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0: But this song is called Striking Oil, and it's from an Edmonton local band by the name of Royal Tusk. 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
1: Watch out for some construction on the high-level bridge southbound. You are advised to stay left and use the left entrance. We do expect some volume through this area as we approach the rush hour. We also have a bunch of construction along Yellowhead, and traffic is slowly building from St. Albert Trail till 97th Street. 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
1: Okay.
0: And then we have too many cocktails.
1: Sure. So you just send it a little hard. Not this hard, though. A 21-year-old was celebrating after Georgia's football win. They're a college student. And they were jumping up and down on a couch on their deck. They fell 8 stories and survived.
0: They landed on the couch.
1: No. They jumped off of the couch. Oh. They fell off the couch and landed on the ground.
0: I thought it went through the balcony.
1: No, they didn't fall with the couch. They fell off the couch. Anyway, the fact that they survived is unbelievable. And they say they're still a huge fan of the team. So
0: I love that was a question asked.
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1: Have you ever celebrated something a little bit too hard?
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1: Looks like we have a collision on 50th Street southbound just before the South Henday. Watch out for some construction near the high-level bridge. Southbound, you are advised to stay left and use the left entrance. We do expect some volume through this area as we approach the rush hour. 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

0: Edmonton traffic.
1: We have a collision on 50th Street southbound just before the South Henday, and you are advised to stay left. We have reports of a collision on White Mud westbound just after 91st Street. We are seeing that afternoon rush hour volume on Grote Road northbound towards 118th Avenue. 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
1: It's officially October, which means you're gonna be tempted to get some Halloween candy. 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That is not going to remain in your house for when the kids come knocking and trick-or-treating. 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
2: You have a collision on 50th Street southbound just before the South Henday, and you are advised to stay left. We have reports of a collision on White Mud westbound just after 91st Street. You're seeing that afternoon rush hour volume on Grote Road northbound towards 118th Avenue. We also have quite a bit of volume around the bend on the Southwest Henday near Terwilliger Drive. 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
1: The White House began blocking the import of Canadian beer, wine, and liquor to USA. 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
2: We have a stall on 97th westbound just after 105th Street. It is blocking your center lane. And it looks like we have a stall on Yellowhead westbound just after 50th Street. It is also blocking that center lane. And on Grote Road, we have a collision northbound just north of 111th Avenue. We have a collision on 50th Street southbound just before the South Hendy. And you are advised to stay left. 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

0: sounds a little like they shoved Nickelback into AI and said make an Oilers goal song, right?
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0: But this song is called Striking Oil, and it's from an Edmonton local band by the name of Royal Tusk. And I do love that it's a local band, Royal Tusk, literally from Edmonton. So every time the Oilers score, we're getting a little piece of our city blasted through Rogers Place.
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12: 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Is this thing on? With Monopoly Golden Edition at McDonald's. There it is. While supplies last, 1 in 5 chances to win game piece prizes at outset. 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